0: for you.
1: Matt Brandenberry is the lead vocalist for that band. From Ashes to New, new album Reflections came out back in the spring of this year. Lester, so we continue the Sunday Night Rockathon out of Chicago at Chevelle and Taylor.

techno beat there at the end. Chris Jericho and Rich Ward. Fozzy, been together since 99. Got Billy Gray, PJ Farley, and Grant Brooks, all a part of the latest rendition of Fozzy. But Rich and Chris, going back to the beginning, and Rich has confirmed that he and Chris are not going to be putting out any albums as Fozzy. For the immediate future, they just could put out songs like that one, I Know Evil, they released a few months ago. Fozzy, rocking our Sunday night. It's Lester, honored to be here rocking with you as we kick it through. Nothing but great crank-it-up rock for our Sunday evening, including Weezer.

0: 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Hit me up on the Facebook Messenger. Also got some Pop Roach.
1: 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I'm meteorologist Ray Miller. Mainly cloudy skies expected tonight with lows around 65. Highs level off around 88. Tomorrow, mainly sunny skies. Tomorrow, 94. Dry with temperatures a bit above average Tuesday and Wednesday, and highs from the mid-60s to the upper 60s. Currently, it's 84 degrees.
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0: The Devil May Cry soundtrack. That's a Netflix animated series, season two. Papa Roach contributing See You in Hell. It's Lester Bush Spirit Box in 10 years coming up. I've got the Lester online rabbit hole time waster of the night for you, especially if you love your dogs. 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

0: as the female lead singer, Mike Stringer, Zev Rose, and Josh Gilbert, her bandmates, and Spirit Box, the Canadian rockers out of British Columbia, mourning, not as in like sunrise and the day gets started, no, as in sad, M-O-R-U-N-I-N-G. Spirit Box, mourning, along with Laster, mourning end of an hour, but celebrating the beginning of another. As we fire up Evanescence, Amy Lee and Company, Nirvana coming up, Seether, Rage Against the Machine as we rock through the Sunday night. Thank you.
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Now you do what they told you.

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And now you do what they told you. And now you do what they told you.

little Sunday night rage for Scotty hitting me up on the Facebook Messenger. Looking to go back to the very first Rage Against the Machine album and Killing in the Name. It is Lester. Thanks for hanging out on this Sunday night rockathon. Swedish rockers Imminence is their track called Crestfallen.

0: Incubus from their Morning View back in 2001 and Wish You Were Here, which is kind of funny because during concerts, they'll sometimes slip the Wish You Were Here sound from Pink Floyd, but that not in that version, of course. But Wish You Were Here, a completely original Incubus tune, along with last air. Chili Peppers going under the bridge, plus the boys out of Chicago, David Draymond and crew, with Hey
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1: Rock 95 forecast brought to you by L&L Mechanical. I'm meteorologist Ray Miller. Mainly cloudy skies. Tonight, wet lows around 65. Tomorrow, high of 88. Lows level off around 54. Tomorrow night, partly cloudy skies. Dry with temperatures a bit above average Tuesday and Wednesday, and highs from the mid-60s to the upper 60s. Currently 79.
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0: Corelli and his bandmates, Emotionless in White. Getting a little female vocal help there from Skylar Gray. It's Lester, 30 Seconds to Mars, The Kill for Kevin. Hit me up on the Facebook Messenger. It's coming up, as well as Blink-182 and Foo Fighters. And one of those why couldn't that be me stories that when I get telling you, you're going to go, oh, why couldn't that have been me? Why? Well, here you go. Garage sale, estate sales, you know, you're looking for that hidden thing. Someone in Michigan decided that a little 10 by 10 oil painting sitting in the back corner of an estate sale was kind of cute. Some shells, like seashells, painted. They could tell a faded name on it, something like Abercrombie 51. So they spent the $30, took it home, cleaned it up a little bit, and it kind of looks like something that might be valuable, and did a little research, and sure enough, they took it to the experts, and they confirmed it was a Gertrude Abercrombie Alderman Merriam's Shells, a 1951 work that hadn't been seen in nearly 75 years. So they put it up for auction. It's like, well, I'm not going to just hang on to this for $30. Let's see if we can get some money for it. The experts told them, you might get as much as $200,000, $250,000. That's a hell of a return on $30, right? Why couldn't it be me? Well, worse yet, they were wrong. It sold at auction for $1.35 million. New record for Abercrombie's work. $1.35 million on a $30 purchase at an estate sale. Yeah, you're saying, oh, man.
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0: we call that at the end of that song? Foo Fighters' brand new one, Window, from the album Your Favorite Toy. Is that a scream? Is it a screech? I've listened to that song countless times. I still don't know what that is at the end of the song. Foo Fighters, along with Lester, it's time for me to fire up another one of our patented supersets. Green Day, Theory of a Dead Man, P.O.D., and Jennifer hitting me up for some Alice in Chains, old Lane Staley, Man in the Box. I got that coming up.
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loving that dual vocal sound of 3 Days Grace with Adam Gontier, who, of course, left the band, then came back, and he said, no, I don't want Matt Walsh to leave. Brad's brother, of course, who was the vocalist who took over when Adam left. He said, no, I don't want to kick him out of the band. I want to sing with him. And they sound good. Mayday, that one. Last year, going back to the archives, it's the damn youth of the nation. They're out of control, my friend. Let's crank up POD now. Thanks for listening.

0: Rockers out of Ocala, Florida. That is the band Wage War, Seth Blake and company, along with Lester. Thank you for hanging out on this Saturday night as we rock-a-thon it to wrap up the second weekend of October. A couple weeks away from Halloween weekend and the 1st of November. And then it's going to be December and 2027 before we know it. But let's not get ahead of ourselves. How about the brand new one? Cindy wanted to hear Rattle the Cage from Nickelback. She's a big fan of Chad. We'll be doing that coming up. Highly Suspect and Cross.
1: 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I'm meteorologist Ray Miller. Lows dip down to about 65 tonight under mainly cloudy skies. Mainly clear sky tomorrow. High temperatures reach up to 88. Lows around 54 tomorrow night. Partly cloudy Tuesday with a high of 68. 66 Wednesday. Currently, it's 77 degrees.
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0: setting you up there, girl. Thank you so much for reaching out on Facebook Messenger. Big fan of Chad Kroeger all the way back to the beginning. But she's really excited about this new album. Everything Under the Sun comes out October 30th, the Friday day before Halloween. If you're a fan of Nickelback, look forward to hearing that one. Rattle the Cage, the name of the song. Shine Down, Papa Roach coming up. And mathematicians are now mad at AI. Yeah, they're finally learning what artists, engineers, and countless other professionals have learned about AI in their companies. They'll steal your published and unpublished research, solve something or make it better, and they won't give you credit. They don't ask for your consent. You're SOL, because that's how OpenAI especially works. In this case, OpenAI took all kinds of published and unpublished research work on the Navier-Stokes Millennium Prize problem. No idea. I couldn't tell you what the hell it is. But according to this article, they stole all that information, solved the problem, and didn't credit anybody. They are claiming it all. Love that OpenAI. And now they've even hacked off the mathematician world more, because they've said they're currently solving over 700 problems. Pure mathematics, theoretical computer science, mathematical physics, and other stuff. Yeah, human work. It doesn't mean anything anymore, because AI can produce it faster, and they're going to take all the credit, the scumbags. Oh, wait, AI's going to help us all. Remember, that's what they told us, right? Yeah. Believe that, don't you?
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0: of guys from the Berklee School of Music, Boston. Yeah, big time music facility, trains a lot of musicians across all genres. These guys are rockers. They go by Dead Poets Society. Yeah, inspired, of course, Robin Williams of the movie and other things that are Dead Poets Society. But the band with Cold, Shinedown 45 before that, Lester, sliding into another one of our patented supersets of Crank It Up Rock. Taylor Momsen and the Pretty Reckless are coming up. Bad Omens. We'll do some Sleep Theory in a Perfect Circle, too, and much more.
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the latest incarnation, Maynard James Keene and Billy Howardell and their Perfect Circle supergroup, featuring Josh Freese on the drums. Starless, the name of that track. Josh, of course, spent time with Foo Fighters, Nine Inch Nails. James Iha, Smashing Pumpkins, longtime guitarist, also in the band right now. And Matt McJunkins, the other one. It's Lester continuing a set of Crank It Up Sunday Night Rock. This is a band that's hot, hot, hot. Out of Memphis, words are worthless. Here's Sleep Theory.

0: Swedish rockers celebrating a quarter century rocking around the world. It is Avatar. The Dirt I'm Buried In was probably the most successful one they've had so far the last few years, but that one I think is closing in. Crying Fire, the latest from the rockers out of Mölndal, Sweden. It is Lester. Thanks for hanging out this Sunday night rockathon evening. Kelly looking for some FFDP and Rhonda. Sublime Santeria. A couple great suggestions off the Facebook Messenger. They're coming up.
1: 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I'm meteorologist Ray Miller. Mainly cloudy tonight with a low of 65. 88 tomorrow. Lows level off around 54 tomorrow night. Partly cloudy skies. Dry with temps a bit above average Tuesday and Wednesday. And highs from the mid-60s to the upper 60s. Currently, it's 75 degrees.
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We've got Soundgarden, Five Finger Death Punch, and everything in between. 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

Legacy, and they've got a great one. Ivan, Zoltan, and the crew. Five Finger Death Punch, Nails in the Coffin. A little Santeria for Cindy. Hit me up on the Facebook Messenger. A little Sublime before that. Moments Away, STP, Three Doors Down, and Amy Lee and Evanescence. Tell me when you've had enough.

0: stuff is coming up. And also, if you want to see some of the oversized vegetables some people grow, you have to check out this story about the National Giant Vegetable Championships. I'd never heard of it either. Go ahead and put it in your browser. Giant Vegetables Championship. Read about how 65,000 people went to this thing. And the Guinness people, the world record folks, they verified 7 entries this year as world records, like the tallest cucumber plant, 24 feet 9 inches. That's one tall cucumber plant. A 57-pound beet root. A 17-pound sunflower head. The heaviest sunflower head, according to Guinness. 17 pounds. And this one blows me away. You've had corn, right? Little corn? Little kernels of corn? How about chowing down on a 13-ounce kernel of sweet corn? That's just under a pound. Again, check out the Giant Vegetables Championship. Search for it and just be amazed at when some people are growing in their backyard.
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Amy Lee and Evanescence, brand new stuff for you on the station that loves to give you the best new rock. Tell me when you've had enough. How many guys are looking at Amy Lee going,

0: going, no, keep giving it. Keep it coming. I ain't had enough yet. Yeah. Some guys like to dream. Lester sliding out the door with Breaking Benjamin and a little nookie with Limp Bizkit for Carl. Checked in looking for some nookie tonight. I told him I couldn't help him other than play Limp Bizkit. And we'll
1: Here's
0: do it.
1: The deal. 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

0: 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Football is...
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2: Yeah, that's one thing that is definitely damn expensive. It's fuel. It is the Mighty Metallica. Can't wait for that M72 in the round tour. That is going to be an amazing one. Listen for more details on that. Nickelback here in a bit. Never tell right now.

0: rock star. Am right, want to be a rock star. I didn't quite ever get to be there, but hey, I get to play too much for the rock stars. So I kind of, sort of, in a weird way, got there. Sign it? I don't know. Maybe. I don't know. Nickelback. Look forward to that new album coming out here this month, October 30th. It's called Everything Under the Sun. It is going to be a badass record. I've heard some other singles off that so far. I like them. Of course, they announced that big tour as well. Deets are on the web. Make sure you guys check that. News, weather, sports, everything local for you. As we are into haunted house season, I love it. Love watching horror movies. Oh, man, what's your favorite? Let me know, man. I want to hear all about it. Dorothy on the way. How about
1: smack? 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I'm meteorologist Ray Miller. Lows dip down to about 65 tonight under overcast skies. High temperatures reach up to 88 tomorrow, mainly sunny skies. Lows level off around 54 tomorrow night, partly cloudy skies. Right now, it's 73 degrees.
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0: Happy feels like right there. That is Ninth Key. I liked it out of Las Vegas. One of my favorite places to go for about 72 hours. And then it's a wrap. That's it for me, man. A lot of walking. Good exercise. Bring good shoes. That's what I always advise people if they're going. Shinedown coming your way. How about Autumn Kings? Hopefully you're having a or had a good weekend. Man, it went fast, though, didn't it? A lot of football. You're going to be watching the Bills-Rams tonight. I hope so. I'm down with that.
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0: Yep. Autumn King's right there. Gone, gone, and gone is all the candy in the office. Like, I don't know who refills it. I don't know who has job that is. But we have a bucket of candy at our office desk right here in the front. And it gets raided pretty quickly. A lot of people here are like, oh, that looks good. Why don't you give me that Kit Kat over there? That Butterfingers or Reese's? And to go to the gym, I definitely put on weight a lot during the month of October. That's why I go to the gym a lot. Nine Inch Nails, glorious.
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0: from Right There in Darkness always wins. 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

0: I just want to believe.
1: Hey, go. Just want to believe. Architects right there, man. What a good song. Great new rock. It is called Machine. Checking that out. New rock. That is a standalone single, man. That is pretty damn cool. I'm at Pop People coming your way. And I don't know. I was having a conversation the other day with somebody about what is, like, obviously, I love the Scream franchise. What would you rank the best Scream? Like the original, the OG, or would you do the new one, Scream 7? I don't know. Let me know what you think about that, man. I would love to know.
2: 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I'm meteorologist Paul Trombley. Lows dip down to about 65 overnight under mainly cloudy skies. Highs level off around 86. Monday, sunshine mixed with clouds at times. Partly cloudy Monday night. Lows dip down to about 53. Currently, it's 75 degrees.
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1: Die for you right there. It's inappropriate for die, die, die, die. Kill, kill, kill. It's Halloween, man. From Ashes to New, Die for You. Great song right there. Taking it back a bit to some old school Halloween movies I was watching the other day, man. My wife has never seen the Friday the 13th. Yeah, like the original. It's crazy. It blows my mind. I'm like, did you watch a lot of Freddy Krueger? No, we weren't allowed to watch that kind of stuff growing up. And I'm like, wow. Well, we're going to have a movie marathon. I feel White Zombie coming up. Jet and
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0: individual, not less still, not less be forgetful, not less to sway at unum. 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

0: Like the boys right there out of Seattle, Tramoon Fever, Bury Me, great combos with Tristan, man, hanging out with him and talking music. And, dude, you know what's one of the coolest things about just talking music with guys and artists? That it's like, dude, it's just so much fun because I ask him like some odd, like, dude, who are you jamming right now to on the bus? Like, when you get off doing your thing, who do you, like, when you're getting ready to take a shower, like everybody else, we're jamming in the shower, right? Who are you listening to? It'd be fun to know that, man. Disturbed all the way. Volbeat, anything you might want to hear?
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Foo Fighters. Ah! 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You get in trouble for that these days. Cagey Elephant coming up. Five Finger Death Punch. Great new rock off the album Legacy. Here's Eye of the Storm. Oh,

0: College, Yellowfin right there, Beaches in Tennessee. Some pretty good college football games the other day, though. Man, I did see Texas got beat. The number one team goes down, lost to OU. Georgia, of course, remains at number two. They'll probably now be number one, most likely. They did beat Alabama by three, but a lot of good games, man. Either way, hopefully your favorite college football team won, and you did well in fantasy. Nirvana, how about Seether, Amy Lee, a great song to listen to.
1: 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I'm meteorologist Paul Trombley. Lows dip down to about 65 overnight under partly cloudy skies. Daytime highs approaching 86. Monday, a mix of clouds and sun. Lows level off around 53. Monday night, partly cloudy. Right now, it's 75 degrees.
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guys, Fozzie right there, and I Know Evil. And talking about evil, how about horror actors, horror-themed actors? We'll talk about Michael Myers being number one there. Of course, Halloween, the scariest horror characters

0: ranked at least. Freddy Krueger, number two. Jason Voorhees from Friday the 13th, number three. Pennywise from It definitely creeps me out. I have issues with clowns, yeah, number four. Art the Clown, number five. Alien at number six. Leatherface, Texas Chainsaw Massacre at number seven. Samara from The Ring. That was a creepy-ass freaking movie, man. And Chucky is in there. And, of course, Pinhead from Hellraiser. Wrapping up the top ten. So he's pretty good either way, man. Let me know. Godsmack.
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0: right there. I Want to Believe. They've been playing that live on the Taste of Chaos with Hollywood Undead. Should hell of a great tour right there in this moment, featuring Dayseeker. Little Rory Rodriguez on that one. That new album, Witch, is out and available. Big fan. Maria Brink. Bad Omens on the way. How about Fuel?
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1: Probably still one of my favorite videos, Beastie Boys right there. That is Sabotage. Like that one, man. Stain coming up. You know they're on that Divorced Dad Rock tour. Well, it's not really called that, but it's pretty damn close. Spirit Box. There's more.

0: Remember that song quite a bit. I was dealing with a bad breakup at the time, and I had to play that on the radio all the time, man. Staying, it's been a while, of course, sir, doing the Break the Cycle 25th anniversary tour. Man, got more extended dates a part of that as well. Hooba, Hinder, Seether, all part of that lineup on the support. That is a great tour, my friends. Taking it back quite a bit with, of course, Aaron Lewis and the boys. Dazing, Dirty Honey.
1: 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I'm meteorologist Paul Trombley. Lows dip down to about 64 overnight under partly cloudy skies. Mainly sunny skies Monday. Highs level off around 85. Partly cloudy skies Monday night. Lows dip down to about 54. Right now, 73.
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0: It's Papa Roach right there in CU and HE double hockey sticks. Great stuff right there, my friends. Hopefully you're having a good one. Papa Roach here, which Kobe, anyway, is definitely devoting his life to Christ. That is a very straight out forward thing coming from him. And I'd be really curious of what he involves himself into the church. I would love to see him do maybe a church tour, do some acoustic stuff or something like that. I don't know. Should be very interesting either way. How about a great core lineup? Nickelback, Shinedown, Korn.
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0: forward to that album, Everything Under the Sun. That is slated for October 30th. Should be good. Rattle the Cage. Name of that one, their tour, Everything Under the Sun, same. Looking forward to that. They have a guest, Don Branco. I'm going to go with that, Broco. I'm going to go with that. I hope that's right. I don't know. Should do some recon there. But either way, going to be good. Nickelback hitting the road supporting that new record. Alice in Chains, Disturbed.
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0: Stone Lake Crystal, K269 EC, North Mankato, Rock 95. 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

Operation Breaking Benjamin and Something Wicked. It is in the air. It is Halloween season. Got all your decorations up, ready to rock and roll, man. Motionless in White coming up right now. It is Linkin Park. Taking it back a bit.

0: Rest in peace right there. That is Motionless in White. Looking forward to that second leg getting underway here at the end of October. Dayseeker, a part of that. Dark Divine and Devil Wears Prada. Going to be a great tour. And of course, I'm assuming Skylar Grey is going to continue. She has been on part of that first record, helping out on that song, R.A.P. right there. Giovanni and the Hired Guns. Check all the rock show info. It's up on the web. Available for you. News, weather, sports, everything on the house. If you want to get out in the haunted house area, maybe a hay rack or something like that, it's up there for you, man.
1: I'm an Evanescence. 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I'm meteorologist Paul Trombley. Lows around 64 overnight under partly cloudy skies. High of 85 Monday. Partly cloudy Monday night, 54. A mix of clouds and sunshine and dry Tuesday and Wednesday. Upper 60s Tuesday, mid 60s by Wednesday. Currently, it's 66 degrees.
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0: As a Perfect Circle and Starless. It's great new rock, standalone single currently. Let me know what you guys think about that. Definitely dig it, though. It's Randy filling in, being here for another day or so. I'm at Foo Fighters, Green Day, and Eminem.
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0: like that, man. It's Eminence, name of the band, Swedish Rockers, right there, man. Crestfallen is the name of that song. New rock, man. Let me know what you guys think about that, man. We always like to spin some new rock for you. So we're rocking the week. Let's get it underway, man. Come on. Let's go. I Prevail, Godsmack. Those guys are going to be playing at Lincoln, Nebraska on Tuesday. Some friends going to go check out their show. I'm from the Nebraska area. Or from Nebraska, but, you know, between Omaha and Lincoln area. But, yeah, they're going to go check out that show. Dorothy, that'd be Sully Erna's girlfriend, is opening up for that.
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0: Doing it for the love, baby, right there. Let Down. That is Blake, a multi-instrumentalist. Pretty cool, man. Born and raised in Dallas, Texas, but based out of Nashville. A lot of projects, though, man. The dude has got his hands in a lot of things. Very interesting cat and on the road currently. Bush, coming your way. How about Three Doors?
1: 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I'm meteorologist Paul Trombley. Lows level off around 64 overnight under partly cloudy skies. Highs level off around 85 Monday, mainly clear skies. Partly cloudy Monday night, lows dip down to about 54. Currently, it's 64 degrees.
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0: There you go. It's Avatar right there in Crying Fire. Guys are very excited to be a part of that big M72 tour. That would be with the Mighty Metallica and Limp Bizkit getting underway May 8th at Vancouver. That thing's rocking until June. That is going to be a good one, my friends. In the round, you ever seen Metallica anyway? But to see him in the round, that is going to be a blast. Dead Poets Society coming up, Nirvana. And
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0: go. Dead Poets Society right there. That is Cold. The new album is out and available right now. Make sure you check it. Maybe have some copies for you as well. They're always out and about doing something or another, especially with all the Halloween activities going on. You can track us down on all the socials. Randy, out of here, man. I'll catch you guys later. Offspring and Alina.
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morning. Good morning. Lots to talk about on this Monday morning. Soggy Set, Indigenous Peoples, and Christopher Columbus's Day Off, that, and much, much more. Coming up on this Monday morning, getting your week started off with From Ashes to...

0: the Funeral Portrait. I'm Roker. Welcome to Monday. I hope you had a fantastic weekend. You've got a great week ahead of you, hopefully a short week ahead of you, thanks to Columbus Day. I've got some great music ahead of you, Helmet, Ninth Key. But before I get to all of that, I'm going to...
1: Here's your Rock 95 forecast, brought to you by Roadhouse 169. I'm meteorologist Paul Trombley. Mainly clear skies today, with daytime highs approaching 85. Lows dip down to about 54 tonight, partly cloudy skies. Daytime highs approaching 69 tomorrow, sunshine mixed with clouds at times. Right now, 59.
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0: There's Five Finger Death Punch, Nails in the Coffin, Sleep Theory, and Soundgarden before that. It's Roker. Coming up, music from a band whose frontman is now the proud owner of a
1: Mankato's sushi. 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

0: Here's Ninth Key. Happy feels like before that Tool 46-2. Tool's Maynard James Keenan, now the owner of a sushi restaurant, Queen Bee Sushi, in Cottonwood, Arizona. I guess if you're ever in the neighborhood, check it out. It's Roker. Helmet taking a trip through
1: the... Here's the deal. The government is over $38 trillion in debt, which means the IRS isn't slowing down. And the tax code is complex and unforgiving. 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

0: There's Bad Omens. I'm Roker. Rise Against played a soggy yet triumphant full set at Riot Fest in Chicago last month. Some bands weren't as lucky as storms throughout that weekend. Shortened some of the headlining sets to
1: Rock 95.

0: guess that's Dave Grohl screaming there on Window, Foo Fighters. Rise Against before that, it's Roker, Kid Rock.
1: 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I'm meteorologist Paul Trombley. Daytime highs approaching 85 today under mainly sunny skies. Lows dip down to about 54 tonight, partly cloudy skies. Daytime highs approaching 69 tomorrow, a mix of clouds and sun. Currently, it's 57 degrees.
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1: Architects are back. That's their first new music in 2026. Machine, it's Roker. Coming up, music from a band that most people just...
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0: be happening anytime soon, Evanescence. Seether before that, and Hoobastank started us off Crawling in the Dark. It's Roker. Next hour, Wage War, Korn. But first,
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Mets 311. I'm Roker. Happy Columbus Day, or as it is now known, Indigenous Peoples Day, which happens on the second Monday of October. So who gets the day off on Indigenous Peoples Day? It's a federal holiday, so if you work for the government, you get to chill. Also, if you work for the post office, you get the day off. Not if you work for FedEx or UPS or something like that. You still have to deliver those packages. Most banks are closed. Most schools are closed. Not all, but most. And if you notice your garbage hasn't been picked up yet, that means the garbage man's probably off too. Or he could be around the corner.

0: There's Bill Murray in A Day to Remember. Always Let You Down. Wage War was magnetic before that. It's Roker coming up. Music from a band whose frontman got married over the summer on the same day as Taylor.
1: 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I'm meteorologist Paul Trombley. Highs level off around 85 today under mainly sunny skies. Lows dip down to about 54 tonight, partly cloudy skies. Sunshine mixed with clouds at times tomorrow. Daytime highs approaching 69. Currently 57.
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0: There's Nickelback with the former number one, Rattle the Cage. 3 Days Grace before that. And Korn started us off, Got the Life. Congratulations to Korn frontman Jonathan Davis. He got married to his fiancée, Brittany Parisi, on July 3rd, the same day that Taylor Swift and Travis Kelce tied the knot. Although, I doubt people were dumpster diving outside of Jonathan Davis's wedding that day. It's Roker. Coming back with...
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5: 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I don't even...

Season Rock is number one. We've got Soundgarden, Five Finger Death Punch, and everything in between. Mankato's Rock 95.

0: Here it is, the latest from Cage the Elephant. Beaches in Tennessee, Pearl Jam and Shinedown before that. It's Roker next hour. Five Finger Death Punch, Metallica. But before that, we're going to...
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There's Beck and Loser. It's Roker, Happy Columbus Day, or Indigenous Peoples Day. It's pretty much now an undisputed fact that Christopher Columbus did not discover America, mainly because millions of indigenous people already lived in the Americas, North, South, Central, all for about 15,000 years before any Europeans arrived. As a matter of fact, Christopher Columbus landed on an island in the Bahamas and never even reached the North American mainland. He died in 1506, Columbus did, believing he had successfully reached Asia.

0: There's Five Finger Death Punch and Baby Metal. I was just talking about how Christopher Columbus never discovered America, any America, North America, Central America, South America. As a matter of fact, he landed in the Bahamas and died believing that he had successfully reached Asia. So the question begs to be asked, why is Christopher Columbus famous? Well, just like that old rhyme, in 1492, Columbus sailed the ocean blue. That is a fact. And his transatlantic voyage permanently linked the Americas with Europe for the first time, effectively kicking off the age of exploration. So it was a big deal. But as far as Christopher Columbus discovering America...
1: 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I'm meteorologist Paul Trombley. Lots of sunshine today with highs around 85. Partly cloudy skies tonight, lows level off around 54. Highs level off around 69 tomorrow. Sunshine mixed with clouds at times. Right now, 55.
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0: I Know Evil, there's Fozzy, Chevelle before that, and Metallica started us off. Sad but true, it's Roker, Breaking Benjamin, and Bush.
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0: Autumn Kings with Gone, Gone, Gone. Had a terrific weekend. Did you have some fun this weekend? Boy, the weather, absolutely outstanding. Right into the 80s, both Saturday and Sunday. Got up to that Nine Nature Center on Friday night. Had a little family adventure up there. They've got these wagon rides through the park up there. Absolutely gorgeous. But had a great time over the weekend. Hopefully you did as well.
1: 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I'm meteorologist Paul Frombly. Highs level off around 85 today, under mainly clear skies. Partly cloudy skies tonight. Lows dip down to about 54. Sunshine mixed with clouds at times. Tomorrow, high of 69. Currently, 55.
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0: Motionless in White. 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

0: never tell. That is the last breath. Now, don't forget, we do have another one of our Viking recaps coming up later on this afternoon in the 5 o'clock hour, giving you a chance to win tickets for the next home game, which is going to be with the Colts. Finally back at home. No, wait, they've got a bye week, and then they've got the Colts. That's right. But we've got tickets for that Colt game coming up. And again, we'll recap that game in the 5 o'clock hour this afternoon. We'll also give out a little special code word to text in to get entered to win those tickets. Again, we'll get to that this afternoon. 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

0: Wage War and Blindfold. It is spent Monday, and of course, the big Mankato Marathon is coming up this weekend on Saturday. Early forecast looks nice, like sunshine and 50. That's ideal. That's pretty good. That's going to be nice, right? Better than being 70s or 80s like it was this past weekend. So we'll be out there, too. We're going to be jamming some tunes. I think we're somewhere. We're out in the middle of nowhere. I think we're like in the halfway portion of that race. So if you hear it, we're going to jam some great music and things coming up on Saturday and encouraging all of the runners and all of that stuff. So looking forward to that again coming up on Saturday. But sunny and 50.
1: 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I'm meteorologist Paul Trombley. Sunshine mixed with clouds at times today, with daytime highs approaching 84. Lows level off around 54. Tonight, partly cloudy skies. Daytime highs approaching 69. Tomorrow, sunshine mixed with clouds at times. Currently, 61.
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1: From ashes to new and die for you. 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

0: Do It for the Love. That is Let Down. Wrapping things up for a Monday. Have a fantastic afternoon. Going to be pretty nice today. I know there's a chance of rain here or there. I have around 73 today. It does get a little bit cooler. Like tomorrow, 60s, and then looks like 50s for most of the rest of the week here. A little bit cooler than it was last week. Hailstorm on the way and alter...
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0: Papa Roach, Even If It Kills Me, which Halloween candy won't. That's been an urban legend for years, right? People died eating Halloween candy. No, they didn't. Those urban legends that we know is an urban legend, yet we keep it alive, right? It's still going strong. Speaking of Halloween candy, the top Halloween candies this year, which look a lot like the top Halloween candies from last year and the year before. That's on the way.
1: 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I'm meteorologist Paul Trombley. Lots of sunshine today, with daytime highs approaching 84. Lows dip down to about 54 tonight, partly cloudy skies. Highs level off around 69 tomorrow. Sunshine mixed with clouds at times. Right now, it's 66 degrees.
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0: Avatar, Crying Fire, New Rock, Mayday as well, courtesy of 3 Days Grace. Not something you want to watch, or at least not something you want to show someone who's afraid of flying before they get on a flight. Just saying. They could probably go without seeing that. Top Halloween candies this year, Reese's Cups, of course, numero uno. I think they're always number one. I think they've always been number one for good reason. Hershey's chocolate bars, number two, number three, M&M's, four, Snickers, and number five, Nerds. The only non-chocolate candy in the top five, Nerds. Skittles, Airheads, Sour Patch Kids, Haribo Gummies, and Kit Kats round out the top ten. Days of the New coming up, and Nails in the Coffin, new Five Finger Death Punch.
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0: Nails in the Coffin, Five Finger Death Punch, New Rock, Days of the New, as well, Touch, Peel, and Stand. Brewers over the Dodgers last night in Game 1 of the NLCS. Game 2 is today on Fox. They'll have two games of the NLCS in the books before Game 1 of the ALCS. That begins tonight, Guardians, Rays in Tampa. You can watch that one on TBS.
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people keep showing up to shows. Nickelback say they're going to keep doing their thing. Their latest, Rattle the Cage, up after Godsmack.

0: Rattled the Cage, Nickelback. Their new album is set to drop in a couple of weeks. They've just announced a world tour Nickelback have. And if you're wondering how long the guys are going to keep it up, Mike Krueger says they're just going to go until people don't show up at shows anymore. He said they really haven't had a discussion. He brought it up once, and it was immediately shot down. He was like, hey, how long are we going to continue to do this? And they kind of, you know, waved him off and said, until we don't want to do it anymore. So he says, as long as people keep showing up to shows, they're going to keep doing their thing. So if you're a Nickelback fan, a closeted Nickelback fan, perhaps, good news for you. Toadie's Possum Kingdom on the way. Ninth Key, Happy Feels Like, their latest.
1: 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I'm meteorologist Ray Miller. Lots of sunshine this afternoon with daytime highs approaching 84. Partly cloudy skies. Tonight, lows dip down to about 54. High temperatures reach up to 69. Tomorrow, sunshine mixed with clouds at times. Right now, 72.
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0: Ninth Key, Happy Feels Like, New Rock. I'm guessing you, like myself, and I don't mean to doubt your abilities, but I'm going to safely assume that you and I will never know what it feels like to win the Nobel Prize in anything. But congrats to Andre Kagan and Kenzo Soy, who've been awarded this year's Nobel Prize in Chemistry for their work on mirror image molecules. Which, by the way, I have absolutely no idea what that means or what that's about, but it's probably important and obviously impressive to some. Foo Fighters and Bury Me, New Rock from Moon.
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0: Moon Fever. Seattle's very own Moon Fever, New Rock, Foo Fighters as well. Foo Fighters know a thing or two about Seattle, especially Dave Grohl, right? They've spent a lot of time in Seattle. In fact, I don't know if it's true, but Foo Fighters technically formed in Seattle in 94, so they weren't necessarily part of the Seattle scene, but I guess that's technically where they began.
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In Bloom, courtesy of Nirvana. 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
2: Here's your Rock 95 forecast brought to you by Northern Comfort. I'm meteorologist Ray Miller. Lots of sunshine this afternoon with daytime highs approaching 84. Lows level off around 52. Tonight, partly cloudy skies. High temperatures reach up to 69. Tomorrow, sunshine mixed with clouds at times. Right now, 75.
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Perfect Circle, Starless, New Rock as promised. Also, Puddle of Mud, Blurry. The details are a little blurry. And we may never know why, but a man in the UK died over the weekend after entering a tiger enclosure at a wildlife park.

0: And when I say we may never know why, we may never know why he entered the wildlife enclosure. We know why he died, because he entered a tiger enclosure. Happens. More likely than not to happen when you enter a tiger enclosure at a wildlife park. But as to why he did so, yeah, that we may never know. Metallica, Until It Sleeps, coming up. And Bill Murray in A Day to Remember, Always Let You Down.
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0: Always Let You Down, Bill Murray, and A Day to Remember, New Rock, Metallica, as well, Until It Sleeps. You can watch their performance of Until It Sleeps at Sphere in Vegas now on YouTube. The official video has dropped on YouTube, so go check that out. And by the time you're done, I will be done, like officially, out the door. Yeah, I'm Chris Hatton. I am out. Enjoy the rest of your Monday, as I know you will. I will more than likely talk.
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1: 7 Mary 3 Cumbersome. Hello, how are you? I am Darby, and I am fine. This is Autumn Cat.

0: Blink 182 with One More Time. I'm Darby. What's going on?
1: How are you? Hope you're doing all right.
0: Thankfully, there was no football at all over the weekend. Thankfully, the Bears apparently thought they had a bye. They looked at the wrong schedule. It'll happen. The worst. I don't know how you react when your team does not play well, but I am not proud of it.
1: I'm not.
0: It's not my best moments. I don't like me. I'm like a pathetic Incredible Hulk. Like a not incredible at all Hulk. Like a pathetic Hulk. I get angry like I would, like I have any

0: saying it. Like, I would do any better. I mean, weird. The sports fans are the worst, and I can include myself in that mix. That's just not good. I'll tell you this, though. It used to ruin my entire day. It doesn't do that anymore. But I put on Bears gear, like, the day of, and then, like, after the game, you're like, you just feel like an idiot wearing it. It's like a moron. Don't know? All right, let's get into it. It's a Monday show. We'll talk about the other games that happened. There's a lot of records that came out on Friday that I didn't mention that I want to talk about on the show today, too, because there was so much good music over the weekend. So we'll get into that and more. I have KG Elfin. I have Fozzy. I have Nine Inch Nails on the way. Glad you're here. I'm glad that game is over.
1: 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I'm meteorologist Ray Miller. Highs level off around 84 this afternoon under mainly sunny skies. Lows level off around 52. Tonight, mainly cloudy skies expected. High temperatures reach up to 69. Tomorrow, cloudy skies with a few peaks of sun. Currently, 81.
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0: Elephant Beaches in Tennessee. I have Fozzie. I have Nine Inch Nails.
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0: Matthew with I Know Evil. I'm Darby. For me, evil's the Green Bay Packers, and they beat my Bears quite handily over the weekend. But well, there's some other interesting NFL games. What you see is how valuable a starting quarterback is, because you saw all over the place these backup quarterbacks coming in and just pooping the bed. That Tua coming in last night in that game with the Falcons and throwing an interception in overtime, but you just can't, right? It just shows how hard that job is. Broncos beating the Chargers. What is going on with the Chargers? 49ers Seahawks. I watched that game. That was a gem. That was a gem. And I usually don't listen. The game tonight is spectacular. And I want you to watch it and just listen to this show and with the volume down, because Troy Aikman's just going to say the same thing over and over again. Troy Aikman's become like a grouchy old dude on that show. Yes. But you have the. It's just such a great game tonight with the Rams and the Bills. That's going to be so exciting. I'm very much looking forward to that one. What else in the NFL was? You had the worst situation in the NFL yesterday was the if you're a Commanders fan, what in the world? How do they not know what the clock is? How do they do that? And how do they run out time? They had a chance to win the game. Craziness, man. Craziness. They're all humans, and that's why we watch football, though. Most of the games yesterday were not good, but the three that were great were worth coming back for, right? I know. We'll talk about college here in a bit, too, because there's some amazing games there, too. I have Bad Omens, I have Tool, I have Allison.
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1: From Ashes to New, Die for You, I'm Darby. Nickelback has announced an extensive 2027 arena tour to support their record, Everything Under the Sun, which comes out on the 30th of this month. The North American leg begins in February in Pittsburgh. And Don Brocco is going to be on support for most of them. And it says here that they say that retirement isn't part of the plan. But, like, who said you were retiring? Who thought you were retiring? Now people are going to go, are they retiring? They can't be. They're still young, and they still have zillions of dollars to make. So we'll get to them coming up again. Their new album comes out on the 30th. So it's a week from – 2 weeks from Friday? Sure. A week from Friday? Whatever. 2 weeks from Friday. Right in this moment, we have Nickelback, we have Stone Sour.
2: 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I'm meteorologist Ray Miller. High temperatures reach up to 84 this afternoon under mainly clear skies. Mainly cloudy skies expected tonight. Lows level off around 52. Mainly cloudy skies expected tomorrow. High temperatures reach up to 67. Currently 83.
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0: Papa Roach, see you in hell. I still have Evanescence. We'll get to that in this moment. Dayseeker on the way. Queensryche Metallica.
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0: It's In This Moment with Dayseeker. I'm Darby. Already kind of talked about the NFL over the weekend, some really good stuff. The college football. That game, I watched the Georgia-Alabama game. I mean, just hear like it's a heavyweight fight. It was, though. It was so great. I'll tell you what, man. That Georgia quarterback doesn't seem like much. Like, the Georgia quarterbacks usually don't. And most of the time, they don't do, I mean, Matthew Stafford notwithstanding, they don't, translate to the NFL as well. Kind of like the Ohio State quarterbacks, you know? Man, that guy has some fight in him. The Alabama kid, though, that kid could be special. That kid looks like he could be something in the NFL. The way he can move and the way he can, what a great game that was. And then, of course, even if you're an LSU fan, everyone hates Lane Kiffin. Like, he's the Darth Vader of sports. We all hate him. And to see LSU, and if you're a fan, it sucks, and I'm sorry. But to see LSU lose to Kentucky in that game, was just, and the way it happened was just great. In the sense that Lane Kiffin's a villain, and villains are good for things. It's good to have a villain. It makes things more interesting. USC winning that game was pretty cool. I have no rooting interest. I didn't go to no college. Okay, let's get to, what do we have? We have Queensryche, we have Autumn Kings, we have Metallica coming up.
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my favorite songs from him, Rob Zombie, Never Gonna Stop. He was just over the weekend, maybe you saw on your socials, he was kind of giving the crowd the business for having their phones out all the time. He's right, though. It's just

Motionless in White, Rest in Peace with Scarlett Gray. I'm Darby, hello. Every Friday I tell you about the new music coming out, and I forgot a couple. And I spent a lot of time with them over the weekend, so I want to mention to you the new album from the Temperance Movement. I love that band. If you like, I mean, the singer, great vocals, guitar-based rock band out of, I want to say he's out of Ireland, I think. They're great. So their new record is out. If you haven't checked it out, I would encourage you to do so. Also, Def Heaven, a band I love. If you like heavy stuff, but with a lot of melody and drama and lushness, they're on a tour right now with Mastodon. They released a new EP called At Work in the Fields of the Bomb, and I would absolutely encourage you to check that one out. So I just wanted to make sure I mentioned those to you, because I missed them on Friday, and they're both so very good. I spent a lot of time with them over the weekend, so...

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1: 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I'm meteorologist Ray Miller. Mainly cloudy tonight with lows around 52. 67 tomorrow. Lows around 47 tomorrow night. High temperatures reach up to 64 Wednesday under partly cloudy skies. 63 Thursday. Rain showers likely. Right now, it's 82 degrees.
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0: Wage War, Blindfold, that record also came out on Friday. I'm Darby, hello. This isn't good. Internal production assets connected to more than 30 Cartoon Network shows have reportedly circulated online with a leak exceeding 200 gigabytes.
1: And by the way, that used to seem like just for so much. Like, remember you'd get like a hard drive, it's like 1 gigabyte? I'm never going to fill 1 gigabyte.
0: The exposed material, that sounds bad, allegedly includes character rigs, model sheets, storyboards, and internal production guides. Series like Adventure Time, Regular Show, Teen Titans, The Amazing World of Gumball, and Powerpuff Girls Z, which is an anime spinoff that was never broadcast in the United States, so I don't know how it was leaked, if it was leaked on purpose, but if it was leaked on accident, someone is going to be looking for a job. They better polish up their LinkedIn. We're going to get to Creed, we're going to get to Chevelle, we're going to get to Pretty Reckless on this.
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0: WKO, Lake Crystal, Mankato, Rock 95. It is time for...
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0: Our Minnesota Vikings update to recap the game. Vikings are now 5-0 after taking care of the Saints yesterday.
2: Honestly, I think it was the best they looked all year. Easily, hands down.
0: Kyler Murray, 24 of 30, 229, touchdown pass. Jones had 25 rushes for 113 yards. Again, he goes over 100, and he looked great yesterday, too. So,
2: you know, the offense started firing on all cylinders, but the defense still looked great, and special teams played well. All phases looked good.
0: The Saints were a top 10 offense coming in. They're not anymore.
2: No, I can't imagine.
0: The Vikings held them to 150 yards total offense.
2: Really? I guess I didn't realize that.
0: Yeah, nicely done. So they're a little rusty. They got to clean up those turnovers in the red zone, but they've got time to rest up. They head into the bye week. We need to give away tickets for the next home game.
2: Right, which is against the Indianapolis Colts the next weekend. So here's our keyword for the day. It is going to be touchdowns. That's with two.
0: Plural.
2: Because the offense scored more than one.
0: Text that to 507-345-5976. Good luck. 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
0: Inside.

Smashing Pumpkins, Tonight's Tonight. They just started that big tour where they're playing a lot. They're playing so many songs on that tour. You better batten down the hatches. Make sure you have your hydrated before you go. Spirit box.

0: Hey, it's Sealer with Fake It. I'm Darby. I have some Creed on the way. This is weird. So, apparently, there's an issue with the algorithms on Instagram. And users reportedly started noticing the atypical amount of Creed recommendations, began to suspect something was amiss, and started sharing their accounts of Instagram's overzealous Creed recommendations. Well, someone said, posted on Instagram about how Instagram always tries to make me add higher by Creed to my stories, and it turns out it's happening to other people. A spokesperson for Instagram confirmed, we looked into this and found that this song, and it's higher. This song is being recommended to more people than intended. We're continuing to investigate. That's just weird. Good for Creed. We will get to them. We'll get to Let Down. We'll get to Nickelback on the way.
1: 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I'm meteorologist Ray Miller. Mainly cloudy skies expected tonight with lows around 52. Cloudy skies with a few peaks of sun again tomorrow. Daytime highs approaching 67. Lows level off around 47. Tomorrow night, partly cloudy skies. Right now, 84.
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0: don't do it for the love. 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

0: Nickelback, Rattle the Cage. Again, they've announced a big tour. Check them out. I don't do a lot with cryptocurrency because I don't quite understand it. I admittedly, and maybe you're into it and you get it, and that's cool. But something called the XRP Ledger, I don't know what any of this is, has passed a critical flaw that could theoretically have allowed an attacker to create spendable counterfeit cryptocurrency. Isn't that the whole thing? Is it supposed to be ultra secure? I mean, money is fake anyway. Like, real money's fake, too. But it's hard. That's why it's hard. And it might be an age thing. Like, you might be all into it. And that's, again, you're smarter than me in that arena, and that's fine. It just seems all made up to me. And now, just some ding-dong is able to make fake cryptocurrency that people are spending. Like, then what is real anymore? 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It's coming. We're going to get to Ghost. We're going to get to Everclear. I have Mammoth.
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0: 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I'm Darby.
1: I mentioned some things that I kind of missed over the New Music Friday last weekend. It was a really good weekend for new music. I don't know if this fits or not, but Motley Crue has released a newly remastered Take Me to the Top from a Too Fast for Love, the 45th anniversary edition. I have taken them to task for this before, I believe. 45 is not a year that you do an anniversary edition for. What is it? Wait five more years, you guys. 45 years? It's a 43rd anniversary. What? I refuse. The package even looks good. That didn't sound right. It even looks like a cool setup. But wait five more years. What? Why now? Why 45th? It's dumb, but it's coming out on October 30th, if you want to check it out. And I won't. I just refuse. 45 years. Stop it. We'll get to A Perfect Circle. We'll get to Motley Crue. We'll get to Eminence coming up.
2: Here's your Rock 95 forecast brought to you by Roadhouse 169. I'm meteorologist Ray Miller. Lows level off around 52 tonight under mainly cloudy skies. Cloudy skies with a few peaks of sun again tomorrow. Daytime highs approaching 67. Lows level off around 47 tomorrow night. Partly cloudy skies. Currently 82.
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0: Imminence with Crestfallen. I'm Darby. It's going to wrap it up for me. Did I miss anything? Nah, that doesn't matter. I got to that one. Oh, this guy set a Guinness Book of World Records, which how often do you crack open Guinness Book of World Record? This guy, this Austrian bike rider, Mario Neurotter, earned a Guinness record by riding off of a platform 12.46 feet above the ground and landing his rear tire on a small red cardboard box. I mean, okay. Okay, good job, man. Was there a lot of competition for that one? Was there a previous record set for that? And why? And on that same note, hundreds of Spider-Men at the New York Comic Con, they failed to break a Nerds in Spider-Man costume record. Organizers say the final count just fell short of the existing record of 685 Nerds established in Malaysia in 2023. Can't even get that right, you guys. You couldn't even get that right. Okay. That was mean. That's it for me. Thanks for the time. You and me.
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2: This past week, the Wild spent some time out east, and while the trip started poorly, it ended with maybe the best game of the season.
3: Road trip started with a collapse lead and overtime loss. A slow start in Tampa, a regulation loss, but it wraps up in resounding fashion here tonight, spoiling the Panthers' home opener. The Wild, early and often in this one, win it 4-1.
4: I think just our compete. I think up and down the lineup, we were hard on pucks. Second, third, battles to keep pucks alive and create. And like a lot of our chances and, offensive zone time came from those puck battles.
2: Matt Boldy's first of the year came in the win in Florida as the Wild have points in four of the five games this season. Tonight, it's back to St. Paul for just the second home game of the young year as they host the Vegas Golden Knights.
5: 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I'm talking to Kevin Faulness after the break. 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
8: Guys blocking shots and working hard there, because it's not easy to play in PK. And cheer for the boys. Yeah, guys did a great job.
2: Kirill Kaprizov, a hat trick in the victory on Saturday, but also a fan of the Wild's penalty kill. Thus far, only given up one power play goal in five games, one of the things that's sparkling in the early season. Kevin Faulness from the Al Shaver Press Box, and welcome home as the Wild get ready to host the Vegas Golden Knights. Speaking of the penalty kill, earlier today got a chance to check in with a big body who's got a big role on the PK.
5: Mike McCarron, center. From Grosse Pointe, Michigan.
3: Swinging shots by both sides. McCarron, an uppercut. Overhand by Imama. Big right by McCarron. Looked like he stunned Imama there.
9: You guys finished up that three-game road trip. It had good, it had bad, but it finished on a high note. In my mind, the 4-1 win in Florida, best game of the year. What did you see from your side?
10: Yeah, I mean, I thought we were pretty dominant. We were moving our feet in the offensive zone. We didn't give them too much. In our defensive zone, I thought we were really good defensively, and we broke pucks out well. And that's a really good team, and maybe sometimes a little bit of a fear factor comes in when you're playing a really good team. You want to have your best, and we definitely did.
9: I mean, that could be said then for tonight, too. You finally get back on home ice. You're going up against a Vegas team that's always right there at the top of things, right in a four-game win streak. What's the key to success then when you get back on home ice against a Golden Knights team that's similar to Florida, very tough?
10: Yeah, I think it's just we're excited to be home and be in front of our crowd. And like you said, it's a rare time early in the season that we're playing at home. You always want to protect home ice and play really hard. And I think in the past, the Wild have had some success against the Knights just by great forechecking, and like I just said before, we were moving our feet in the ozone against Florida, where I think we were a little stagnant in Buffalo and Tampa. And if we can continue to do that, it puts a lot of pressure on teams, and then by the third period they wear down and they don't have much left. So if we can continue to do that, pound their D,

0: bring a physical aspect to our game tonight, I like our chances.
1: Last thing I want to ask you about the special teams. It's something we don't like to talk about when it's going well, but I got to ask you, I mean, that was a focal point coming into this season, through the offseason, training camp, all that good stuff, and you're a big part of the penalty kill, which has been phenomenal through five games. What's changed? Dumb it down for me. What's the mindset that has made the penalty kill so rock solid in this early season?
0: Well, I think we dumbed it down ourselves. I think there was too many reads that we had to do in the past where if a guy goes here, you got to do this, but if he goes there, you have to do this, where there's too much black. It's not so much black and white. Now there's just black and white. This is your job. This is what you got to do. There's obviously still reads. We're playing hockey. We're down a man. But, just our rotations are a lot smoother, a lot simpler. Sometimes it's all it takes is a little bit of a change of systems. We knew we had the personnel. It's just sometimes systems, wear out in this league. It's a copycat league, and we're going and using a similar kill to Carolina and Florida. We won cups, and I think we're bought in. We know what to do. It's simpler, and we're buying in, and we're doing great so far.
1: Well, fun to watch. Keep it going. Good luck tonight against the Knights.
0: Yeah, thank you, guys. Appreciate it.
2: Mike McCarron, he and the Wild are 1-0 at home and are 3-1-1 on the season, taking on a Vegas Golden Knights team that's been riding high early on with a four-game win streak, but the Wild did sweep the season series last year, winning all three matchups. Quick look at the lineup report. Both Foligno brothers are out, but Zach Bogosian returns, so it's NHL game number two for Rieger Lorenz. Bogosian replaces David Spacek on the blue line. Wild and Golden Knights coming up shortly. Tom Reed is next. 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
6: Rieger Lorenz, left winger, Calgary, Alberta.
7: And a save and a rebound, they score. It's Rieger Lorenz. He's got number one in his pro career.
8: Yeah, obviously it was pretty cool. It's a dream come true, playing your first NHL game. Nice to have my parents in the stands. It's just much their game as it is mine. So yeah, a lot of emotions. I'm glad that we got the W there.
9: I liked the speed. I thought he had a great start to the game. Really good. You know, he gets thrown out his first game too, right? Yeah, so how about that? But very good. Very a lot of positives from his standpoint.
2: Rieger Lorenz made his NHL debut in Florida. Tonight he gets his first home game tonight against the Vegas Golden Knights. Tom Reed is with me in the Al Shaver press box. I said Saturday, Tom, that was their best game of the season. A 4-1 win over Florida. Salvage the road trip. What did you see in the victory?
10: Yeah, absolutely, Kevin. That was really a good game. All aspects of the game, you know, every line, every set of defense. When you look at the specialty teams, the penalty killing, the power play, everything working. And looking at Rieger Lorenz also, I played in the league over 700 games, and I had two misconducts. He's got one already, and he's only played one game. I mean, he's leading the team in penalty minutes. He's got to stay out of the box. We're going to have a chance to visit with his dad, I think, after the first period tonight, too.
2: I think that'll be fun. I can't wait to hear that interview. I also can't wait to see that top line continue to buzz. Kirill Kaprizov, a hat trick. Boldy gets his first of the year. Jules-Eric Sinek, a couple of assists for his first 2 points. Good all the way around for that trio.
10: Yeah, it really was, Kevin. There's no

0: The players have bought into it, especially the last game. It's been a good start for Minnesota this year. I mean, they're going to have their, you know, hills and valleys at different points during the course of the year, but I think right now they have to feel pretty good about how they're competing.
1: Another challenge tonight. We talk about this stretch of hockey where they're playing some pretty decent teams. It was started on that three-game trip out east. It continues tonight and tomorrow, for that matter. The Winnipeg Jets have been rock solid. But the Vegas Golden Knights are there every year, it feels like. You always got to contend with them. One of the beasts from the Pacific, one of the best from the West. What are they up against tonight against the Golden Knights?
0: You know, you're right. I get George McPhee, who was the first general manager of that hockey club also. He did a great job of bringing in the right people to give them a lot of success early on. And that success has just carried through. They've already won the Stanley Cup in, what, their sixth year in existence. So good for them. But I think just the fact that this is a team that really has played together. And I think what it is the leadership qualities of the top people. It starts with Stone also. He's one of those guys who really can make some good things happen and really bring out the ability of the players around him.
1: Wild swept the season series last year. That's quite the feat.
0: Yeah, it really is. I mean, this is a very good hockey club, but Minnesota was good last year at certain points also, and they, you know, they did what they had to do to get in those playoffs. Now, I know it's a long ways away, but hopefully that'll be the case again this year.
1: See what they can do. Game one of the series is tonight, and it's coming up momentarily, but when we continue, we'll get you tonight's starting goaltenders. It's the Wild and Golden Knights from St. Paul. This is Wild Hockey, presented by Grand Casino.
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4: 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You know, their team game is strong. They're a good, solid team. They're playing strong hockey. You know, they got the big D that can move it. They got some superstars that play well. Their role players are, you know, they're a big, strong team that plays with good structure. And that's what makes them a difficult group to play against.
1: John Hines on tonight's opponent, the Wild getting ready to host the Vegas Golden Knights. The starting goaltenders are presented by O'Reilly Auto Parts. Tom, who is it tonight for Minnesota?
0: Well, once again, it's going to be Jesper Valstad. This will be his sixth straight start of this season, young season in only six games, but he has been absolutely terrific. He's played in the five games. He's won. He's gone 3-1-1 in that stretch with 1.78 goals against average. Save percentage was number 9 in the NHL at 93.6%. He's playing with a lot of confidence right now.
1: He made a couple of spectacular saves against Buffalo in particular. For the game in Florida, there was nothing spectacular about his game. He's just a guy that's always in the right position, it feels.
0: Yeah,
1: like.
0: Very steady. I mean, he reads the play well. He knows where he has to be. And with that long frame he can push off and get in a position to make sure he makes a save. But he's been certainly one of the strengths of Minnesota. If you don't have goaltending, you're not going to win too many hockey games.
1: Does he get that empty net goal tonight? He's taking three shots at it.
0: Very possible.
1: We're only five games in. He's taking a shot at empty net three times.
0: Defensemen are going to be mad. And those guys who haven't got a goal yet will not be happy.
1: No kidding. Who's going tonight for Vegas?
0: Well, Carter Hart is going to get the call. The young shot of Sherwood Park, Alberta, will get the call on this one. Right now, he's played in four games this year. He's gone 3-1-0 with a 2.25 goals against average. Save percentage of 91%. Against Minnesota, he's played them eight times. He's gone 4-3-1 in that stretch. 3.84 goals against average was pretty high, and the save percentage was just pretty low at 86.8. So Minnesota's got to use that firepower. Shoot, shoot, shoot.
1: No doubt. Tom, so nice to see you back in St. Paul. Enjoy the show.
0: Why are your fingers crossed?
1: Sad to see you guys go already tomorrow. But tonight they're in town while taking on the Golden Knights. It's Valstad versus Hart. 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